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jam is pumping. Look ahead, the crowd is jumping. Pump it up a little more. Get the party going on the dance floor. See, 'cause that's where the party's at, and you find out if you.

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Hollywood will zoom left to the point, right to the point. 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It's my turn and I'm taking everything without shaking. Yo, hit with the making. Happy is how we should be. Realizing we are wealthy living here on this earth. Enjoying what it's worth. 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Just don't let it find you. Love will not remain as long as you come.